saw the old man's face. Front page obituary. He was a millionaire. He left his fortune to some guy he barely knew. His kids were mad as hell.

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5: Today, a chance of storms, but otherwise variable cloudiness and temperatures in the mid-80s. Tonight, possible showers, with a thunderstorm or two, partly cloudy skies once again, expect lows in the mid-60s overnight. Tomorrow, partly cloudy conditions and highs near 81, can't quite rule out storms. Tomorrow night, mostly clear skies, with lows in the low 60s. Monday brings more sun than clouds, and we'll have high temperatures in the mid-80s. By Tuesday, partly sunny skies and highs again near 86, clouds increasing late.

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5: Today, a chance of storms, but otherwise variable cloudiness and temperatures in the mid-80s. Tonight, possible showers, with a thunderstorm or two, partly cloudy skies once again. Expect lows in the mid-60s overnight. Tomorrow, partly cloudy conditions and highs near 81. Can't quite rule out storms. Tomorrow night, mostly clear skies, with lows in the low 60s. Monday brings more sun than clouds, and we'll have high temperatures in the mid-80s. By Tuesday, partly sunny skies and highs again near 86. Clouds increasing late.
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Monday morning, we are back from our little vacation. 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
11: Overnight, mostly cloudy conditions with lows in the mid-60s, we might see an isolated storm. Tomorrow, more clouds than sun with highs close to 80. Once the clouds break, tomorrow night, clear skies with a few high clouds, lows near 60. Monday, mostly sunny conditions and temperatures in the mid-80s. For Tuesday, a few passing clouds with highs back around 86. By Wednesday, possible showers, but otherwise partly cloudy skies and temperatures right back in the mid-80s.
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5: Overnight, mostly cloudy conditions with lows in the mid-60s, we might see an isolated storm. Tomorrow, more clouds than sun, with highs close to 80. Once the clouds break, tomorrow night, clear skies with a few high clouds, lows near 60. Monday, mostly sunny conditions and temperatures in the mid-80s. For Tuesday, a few passing clouds with highs back around 86. By Wednesday, possible showers, but otherwise partly cloudy skies and temperatures right back in the mid-80s.
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Monday morning, we are back from our little vacation. 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It'll put you in a great mood after a long weekend. 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
3: Overnight, mostly cloudy conditions. With lows in the mid-60s, we might see an isolated storm. Tomorrow, more clouds than sun, with highs close to 80. Once the clouds break, tomorrow night, clear skies with a few high clouds, lows near 60. Monday, mostly sunny conditions and temperatures in the mid-80s. For Tuesday, a few passing clouds with highs back around 86. By Wednesday, possible showers, but otherwise partly cloudy skies and temperatures right back in the mid-80s.
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5: Kick

0: Early this morning, we could see some showers, lows in the mid-60s. Today, partly cloudy conditions, highs reaching the low 80s. Through the night, mostly clear conditions, lows settling into the low 60s. Tomorrow should bring sunny skies, with another day in the low 80s. On Tuesday, partly cloudy skies, with highs near 86. Looking ahead to Wednesday, mainly cloudy skies, with highs again in the mid-80s, light southwest winds, a rumble of thunder possible.
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0: For early this morning, we could see some showers, lows in the mid-60s. Today, partly cloudy conditions, highs reaching the low 80s. Through the night, mostly clear conditions, lows settling into the low 60s. Tomorrow should bring sunny skies, with another day in the low 80s. On Tuesday, partly cloudy skies, with highs near 86. Looking ahead to Wednesday, mainly cloudy skies, with highs again in the mid-80s, light southwest winds, a rumble of thunder possible.
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0: For early this morning, we could see some showers, lows in the mid-60s. Today, partly cloudy conditions, highs reaching the low 80s. Through the night, mostly clear conditions, lows settling into the low 60s. Tomorrow should bring sunny skies, with another day in the low 80s. On Tuesday, partly cloudy skies, with highs near 86. Looking ahead to Wednesday, mainly cloudy skies, with highs again in the mid-80s, light southwest winds, a rumble of thunder possible.
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0: For early this morning, we could see some showers, lows in the mid-60s. Today, partly cloudy conditions, highs reaching the low 80s. Through the night, mostly clear conditions, lows settling into the low 60s. Tomorrow should bring sunny skies, with another day in the low 80s. On Tuesday, partly cloudy skies, with highs near 86. Looking ahead to Wednesday, mainly cloudy skies, with highs again in the mid-80s, light southwest winds, a rumble of thunder possible.
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0: highs reaching the low 80s. Through the night, mostly clear conditions, lows settling into the low 60s. Tomorrow should bring sunny skies, with another day in the low 80s. On Tuesday, partly cloudy skies, with highs near 86. Looking ahead to Wednesday, mainly cloudy skies, with highs again in the mid-80s, light southwest winds, a rumble of thunder possible.
1: Do you hate goodbyes? So do we. You'll never have to say goodbye to us, because we play the most country every day. Here

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6: Today, some sunshine at times and highs near 82. Pleasantly mild this evening, with lows in the low 60s. Plan on sunny skies tomorrow, temperatures sticking in the low 80s. Tomorrow night, clear skies with a few high clouds, similar lows in the low 60s. Then Tuesday, some sun breaking through, plus highs in the mid 80s. As for Wednesday,

0: As for Wednesday, there's a slight chance of thunderstorms, highs back around 84 and light southwest winds.
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5: Hey, everybody. Glad you're here. Our guest this week is Cole Swindell. We'll talk to him about everything from being a new dad to writing songs for other artists. We'll also count down the biggest 30 songs in country music this week. But before we get to the songs this week, let's check in with Amy on last week's top three.
6: The number three song went to Jason Aldean, Don't Tell on Me. The number two song was Josh Ross's Hate How You Look. And last week, the number one song in the country went to Ella Langley, Be Her.
5: Will Ella Langley be number one for 3 weeks in a row? We will find out soon. But right now at number 30, it's Riley Green, Think As You Drunk, here on the Country Top 30.

Riley Green at number 30 there on the country top 30. Last weekend, Alexandra Kay opened up for Garth Brooks in London. This weekend, she's at number 29. This is Alexandra Kay, Straight for the Heart on the country top 30.

0: Cole Swindell, you should be here. He is our guest this week in studio. Cole, good to see you. We're both dads now. Something I think about a lot is how everything I do or say now can embarrass my daughter later when she's in her teens. Do you feel that pressure too?
1: Yeah. I mean, that is, it's crazy the things you think about, and especially I feel like when you just have a creative brain anyway, it's just you already think about things differently. But then when you're about to be a dad and this comes along, it really, you know, that's one of the, I've had several of those moments where I'm like, man, my whole career, I feel like I've been chasing this dream.

0: name and trying to make a name for myself. And all of a sudden, I don't know, you look at her and I don't think about anything else. It's like, I want to be her dad and I want to be a good one. And that is, you know, not that I've always tried to keep a good perspective on things, but man, there's just nothing like this kind of responsibility and these kind of things. You think about the future and how fast time goes, and that's all you hear, you know. And next thing you know, 11 months.
1: Next thing you know,
0: that's exactly
1: 11 months. Yeah,
0: that's exactly how it is. And it's funny, you know, songs like that. I've always loved that song, one of the best songs written in years. You know, I love it. And but you know, really wasn't living that, and now it really is. It's crazy to, you know, I feel like I've had songs that people didn't relate to and then did later, and now you just, I'm about to be 43 years old and I'm still, you know, finding songs I heard years ago that now I'm relating to. It's crazy how life happens.
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11: It's a community conversation. I'm Kelly Wild from Magnum Media, and the City of La Crosse Police Fire Department are partnering on a summer-long educational campaign to remind you about fireworks safety and local ordinances. With me today from La Crosse Police Department, it is Sergeant Danny Manuato. How are you, sir?
12: Good. Thanks for having me today.
11: Tell me about this partnership between you guys and the fire department.
12: Yeah, so we've been partnering with the fire department for years now. What we're doing is just reaching out to people in the community, providing education on firework safety, some firework tips and tricks, just because we do see an uptick of fireworks here in the months of June, July, and August.
11: What do you see, Sergeant, as far as what is the stuff that keeps coming up year after year after year when you're talking fireworks in the city?
12: Yeah, so like I said,

0: These 3 months are our busiest month for fireworks. We get a lot of complaints, especially around the 4th of July. People light off fireworks, they're celebrating the 4th, and then we have neighbors who live next to them or around them that are calling in with complaints about fireworks. So what we really want to focus on is just educating people on first what's legal to have here in the city of La Crosse, how to be a good neighbor. And then how to report firework complaints to the police department.
1: Talking to Sergeant Danny Manduhado from the City of La Crosse Police Department, they're partnering with the fire department about the education of fireworks. Now, when it comes to fireworks in the city, is there some that are legal, some that are not legal?
0: Yes. So there's some confusion or misconceptions about fireworks that we can have here in the city. So the city ordinance has adopted the state statute to where fireworks that leave the ground explode. That will be your Roman candles, firecrackers, mortars. Those would all be illegal. So we cannot possess those or light those off in the city. And then the legal fireworks would be the ones that you find at your local retail store. You can have fountains, sparklers, your snakes and your poppers. Those are all legal here in the city.
1: So anything that leaves the ground has to have a special permit from you guys, correct?
0: Correct. Yep.
1: Talking to Sergeant Danny Manuato with the City of La Crosse Police Department, we're talking fireworks, and I'm sure you guys see it each and every year between the police department and the fire department. When you're dealing with fireworks, you're talking safety hazards, aren't you?
0: Yes. So we see an uptick in first responder calls for injuries related to fireworks. And it's been known around the nation that, emergency room visits increase related to those firework visits. So when people are using fireworks, we just want to make sure everybody's being safe. Keep your distance. These fireworks burn at a really hot temperature. So if you're handling them, make sure you use caution. And then when you are done, make sure you're disposing of them properly. Have a hose or a bucket of water you can douse those in and just kind of let them sit in an area not close to any other, structures or things that could catch on fire.
1: Talking to the City of La Crosse Police Sergeant Danny Manuato about the firework safety. And is this a time of year that you guys work? I know you always work with the fire department, but this seems to be like an extra partnership, an extra campaign throughout this summer months.
0: Yes, we really focus on just, educating the public kind of on, ways to, utilize fireworks and how to call in complaints, just because it is such a hot topic here in the city. One thing that we like to talk about is being a good neighbor. So in the city, we kind of live close to each other, right on top of each other. We want to be good neighbors. Think about, your neighbor that lives next door to you. They could be an elderly person. A veteran, have little kids, have animals, and all of those groups are affected by fireworks differently. So just take that into account. And then also the time of day that you're launching or utilizing fireworks is important as well. Just thinking about your neighbor.
1: Now, is there a curfew as far as when I can and can't set off fireworks?
0: No, but we do have our noise ordinance here. Yep. In the city, which starts at 11 p.m. But otherwise, people go to sleep. They have children, small children that go to sleep. If you're lighting off fireworks in the middle of the night, that could wake them up, could cause their pet or animal to bark or, hide and run under the bed. So just thinking about, how your fireworks might affect others as well is important.
1: Sergeant Danny Manuato, we're talking to City of La Crosse Police Department, Fire Department, the campaign for education of fireworks safety. And when we talk fireworks, not only the ooh and ah and the rockets, red glare, but we're talking these loud explosions. And you guys have told us these can really trigger some serious effects on people.
0: Yeah, absolutely. Everybody is affected differently by fireworks. I mean, fireworks are meant, to be a part of a celebration. This year being 250 years for the United States, we can expect, people to really, celebrate maybe a little bit more than usual. But with that, we want to be courteous of our neighbors, our elderly folks, our veterans, or anybody that has PTSD. Our animals and pets are another group that we really get a lot of complaints regarding. So just making sure that, if you are doing fireworks, to do it at an appropriate time and maybe have a conversation with your neighbor saying, hey, I'm going to be doing fireworks today. Just wanted to give you a heads up and then just have that conversation.
1: Danny Manuato, he is a sergeant with the La Crosse Police Department. We're talking fireworks education. And as far as your guys end

0: What is the enforcement that you have to do when it comes to fireworks in the city?
1: Yeah, whenever we receive a complaint, people dial the non-emergency number, and then we, get dispatched to that. Officers on patrol then respond to that or call for service. If and when you guys or people are calling in, we just really hope that everybody is a good witness. So that could be, providing the address that the fireworks are going off at, what the people involved look like, what they might be wearing, and then also what the firework looks like and what it might be doing, just because that helps us investigate and hopefully figure out who's doing that.
0: When you're talking about fireworks, is there a list or someplace I can go and it says, yeah, these are the fireworks I can use and these are the fireworks I can't?
1: Yeah, if we have any questions about fireworks and some safety tips, you can go to the city website, that's cityoflacrosse.org. On the top there, there's a banner across your screen that will pop up fireworks safety and tips. You can click on that and that'll direct you to a website that provides all of the tips and tricks and what fireworks are legal and illegal in the city.
0: And Sergeant, when it comes to those safety tips, what are some of the things I should keep in mind when I'm celebrating our 250th anniversary?
1: Yeah, regarding safety, you never want to allow children to play with, ignite or, utilize fireworks. Like I said before, these burn really hot and children might not understand how to utilize them and hold them properly. So that could be dangerous. We want to make sure that fireworks are legal, kind of what we talked about before. There are some misconceptions that if I buy them on a fireworks stand somewhere close to the city, I should be able to light them off. That's not the case. So just double check on that. Making sure we're lighting one firework at a time and then moving back and creating that distance quickly. Never try to relight or pick up fireworks that have not gone off. So you might get your duds. Trying to reapproach that and, try to relight it. We want to make sure that we're putting that in a safe area, dousing it in water just in case it were to go off. And then never use fireworks while under the influence of drugs or alcohol.
0: La Crosse City Police Department Sergeant Danny Manuata, we are talking the education of fireworks and the partnership that was established between the our city's police department as well as our fire department. Sergeant, any more information I need, where can I go?
1: Yeah, we can go to the city website. That'll be cityoflacrosse.org. At the top of the webpage there's a banner for fireworks safety and tips. So you can click on there and get all the information you need.
0: If you look at it, 14,700 people were treated in the ERs for fireworks injuries. 11 deaths from fireworks in 2024. So this does happen. And thank you guys so much for getting out there and getting the word out. We appreciate all that you guys do, not only by keeping us safe, but also when it comes to the Fort, just watching over us and making sure our celebration is one that we can remember.
1: Yeah, thank you for having me. I appreciate it.
0: Sergeant Danny Manuata, La Crosse City Police Department. We are talking La Crosse Police Fire Department's partnering on a summer-long educational campaign to remind you about fireworks safety. I'm Kelly Wilde for Magnum Media.
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5: 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At number 28, it's Zach John King. Here is Get to Drinkin' on the Country Top 30.

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1: We've got a request now from Donna listening in Minnesota. She wants to hear Morgan Wallen, You Proof. So here you go, Donna. Yeah.

Graylin James at number 27 with Water at a Wedding here on the Country Top 30. Now, let's play What Year Was It? All these things happen in the same year. Can you name the year? The Summer Olympics took place in Paris. Apple released their Apple Vision Pro, which are those glasses you put on, and Kane Brown and Marshmello had the song Miles on it. What year was it? Summer Olympics in Paris. Apple releases their goggles, Apple Vision Pro, and Kane Brown and Marshmello had Miles on it. What year was it? If your guess is 2024, you are correct. It just happened to, by the way. From that year, here's Kane and Marshmello with Miles on it here on the Country Top 30. New truck, big.

0: John Party boots off at number 25 here on the countdown. We're hanging out with Cole Swindell today. He's in studio. We'll talk to him in a second about this next song and how it came together. Here's the new one from Cole Swindell. This is called Girl Dad here on the Country Top 30.
1: I hate

0: Cole Swindell, Girl Dad. Cole is here. Cole, tell me about that song.
1: You know, obviously that title, I've heard that term, Girl Dad, for years and years, and knew it probably was special to just be a parent in general, but to have a girl, I'm sure that was amazing, and that's what my wife wanted so bad. I was good with whatever, you know, and I just remember a few months after she was born, just thinking about that title and the Girl Dad, I'm like, if people just saw that, they're going to think this is some cheesy, what you would think Girl Dad would be about. But obviously, being a songwriter, just we're trying to find different ways to say something. And for me, all the things that have happened in my life the past few years, I feel like have been the most important. And this song, obviously, is specific to me, but it's not. I mean, it's really just about the emotion, like you said earlier, of these life moments that you wish that special person, whoever you're missing, you know, could see, because you know they'd be proud. And that's one of my favorite lyrics in the song is about, you know, them looking down. You know they're watching over you, but you can't see them see these things. And I just think it's such a real emotion that, you know, probably hadn't talked about whole lot. And finally, to these are the moments I've been scared of, though. You know, most of my stuff's been career based and stuff that I know my parents would be like, oh, I can't believe this, but you know, you realize that this is the important stuff, and these are the tears I've been seeing in the crowd for years of the people that don't get to stand on stage and do what I do, that this is the real life

0: stuff they've been going through and their you should be here moments. And that's what I've been, you know, I knew those were going to hit harder, and here I am right in the middle of it. But music, here it is, you know, this idea, this song, the reaction already is just, you know, if it helps a few people, then it's, you know, this is why I love country music. I hate writing songs like this, but it's just a kind of update to my dad, what I would say and about what's happened and wondering what he'd think about it.
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1: We got another request now for Janet listening in Utah. She wants to hear Jason Aldean, Try That in a Small Town. It's a country top 30 request.

0: Jason Aldean, Try That in a Small Town by request. We have Cole Swindell in studio. How old is your baby now?
1: Almost a year, dude.
0: If anybody asks about her, do you feel like you need to show them a picture?
1: You know, I...
0: Because I do. If someone's like, hey, how's the baby? Glad you asked.
1: Yeah.
0: Here's a picture.
1: I'm trying to find... I take so many of her just randomly. I'm just trying to find a good one to show of her, but... Normally, I'm just so excited to talk about her, I might forget about the picture, but they ask sometimes, so it's I definitely see, you know, that's always been a thing. People are like, their parents are so proud of their kids, and I'm like, well, they should be, and then you get in that spot, and you certainly are. I mean, it's just, you know, I feel like we've got to do some cool things because of what we do for work and all, but there's nothing, it's just the gravity of that. There's nothing more important, there's nothing cooler than this, and to finally get to this point in life when... Who knows, man? I didn't know if this would ever happen. I think in the back of your mind, you're dreaming that this happens and you hope it happens. And it takes sometimes going through loss and waking up saying, I've got to start a family if I want to have one. You know, it's not just, I'll never forget sitting in the old office, and I was sitting on that side of the room when me and you talked about that. And I remember saying that, I think you told me, you're like, it's not just going to happen. You know, you got to do something about it. And I feel like that was really when I was, you know, starting to look at myself, look in the mirror, and try to figure out, you know, I needed to grow up. And
0: I think I was projecting as well, because we were going through the same thing.
1: Yeah, exactly.
0: I don't think that was just a you thing. Yeah. I think that was me going, hey, we gotta.
1: Yeah. Like, I mean, that's, and here we are, man. And it's just cool to have, you know, friends in the business that have kids different ages, and then have some that have the same age, and just people you can lean on and ask advice from. You know, I know we got a lot of parents in here, so it's just cool to. I don't know. Sounds sappy, but I'm in a different, you know how it is. It's an amazing feeling.
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0: Bobby Bones here. I hope you're with us in the morning at 6. That's when we start. It's the Bobby Bones Show right here on Kicks 106.3.
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2: Today, some sunshine at times and highs near 82. Pleasantly mild this evening, with lows in the low 60s. Plan on sunny skies tomorrow, temperatures sticking in the low 80s. Tomorrow night, clear skies with a few high clouds, similar lows in the low 60s. Then Tuesday, some sun breaking through, plus highs in the mid 80s. As for Wednesday, there's a slight chance of thunderstorms, highs back around 84 and light southwest winds.
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5: All right, we're back. Amy, do you have any 4th of July jokes for us this weekend as America turns 250?
6: Amy tells a joke. Amy tells a joke. Amy has a joke to tell to you.
7: What did the colonists wear to the Boston Tea Party?
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5: All right, back into it now at number 23. Here's all my exes from Lauren Elena and Chase Matthew on the Country Top 30.

Lauren Elena and Chase Matthew at number 23 with All My Exes. We have Cole Swindell in studio in just a few minutes. We'll talk about him being a dad, him having a new song. Right now from Cole, here is She Had Me at Heads Carolina on the Country Top 30.

0: Zach Topp, South of Sanity, at number 22. Our friend Cole Swindell is here now.
1: One of the weird things for me, there are a lot of these raw feelings that kind of come out that I never expected to have to address.
2: Yeah.
1: But that my daughter will never get to meet my mom because my mom died.
2: Whew.
1: And your dad died.
2: Yeah.
1: Yeah, that sucks, right? Like whenever that's going to be a weird thing.
2: And that's just those types of moments that aren't really comfortable to talk about. Nobody wants to, but there's somebody out there that needs to know that there's somebody.
1: Other people going through it.
2: Going through it. Yeah. And I think that's all that's ever helped me was using what I've been through to, whether that's with songs or just talking to people and just being there for them. Because I think, you know, especially if you're in the spotlight, people might not think you go through these things. They think life's just great and we've got it all made. And it's the pressure, the stuff you miss out on. I mean, I've missed out on so many family moments chasing a dream. And now, you know, I don't know that I wouldn't be where I am without it. But then you just look and start thinking, you know, what's really important. And time is just, it's not slowing down. So I think it's bittersweet getting older, but also you appreciate things. And I think that just makes you a better person in general. And I've just been doing, you know, a lot of just trying to be a better man. And obviously being a husband first and then a father, it's just, it makes you, you know, grow up. But I said the other day, you know, I feel like I'm growing up with my daughter. So it's pretty crazy. Got to be a song in there somewhere.
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0: Bobby Bones here. 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

0: Your number 21 song was from John Morgan. 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
1: Time now for requests. This is from Julie listening in Biloxi, Mississippi. She wants to hear Post Malone and Morgan Wallen, I Had Some Help.

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1: We got another request coming in now from Pam, listening in Cheyenne, Wyoming. She wants to hear George Burge Cowboy Song. So here you go, Pam.

0: Bailey Zimmerman, Chevy Silverado at number 18 here on the countdown. We've got Cole Swindell in studio with us today. With you living in North Carolina, you a big NASCAR guy?
1: I am, yeah. Big, always been a big fan, but I probably more so just, you know, being in and out of North Carolina the past few years and being around the sport, having some buddies that are drivers. It's, I don't know, I love it. That and the trading cards I've somehow gotten into, it's just...
0: Oh, same.
1: Different. Are you...
0: I've been for years.
1: What?
0: Yeah, dude, I did a whole inventory.
1: We got to talk about this, just to show you that I'm not lying about it.
0: Like, no, I did a whole inventory even last week of, like, I keep these in a safe here, all my safe cards. So I went through and, like, reorganized. And ChatGPT is great about going,
1: I've had
0: the last couple months. Dude, I'm sport.
1: I did not know. Is this Larry Bird basketballs up here?
0: Yeah, yeah, it's a couple of them
1: just hanging around.
0: It's cards. It's very much cards and memorabilia.
1: Oh, memorabilia. I'm getting into that too, dude.
0: Yeah.
1: I just got a crazy bat from Mike Trout after.
0: I saw that.
2: That was cool.
1: Dude, just stuff like that. It's like, am I 12 or just?
0: I've got three layers of my cards.
1: You got all kinds of sports. I mean, you do. Yeah. That's what I'm. See, I've started in baseball, and then now NASCAR is the cheapest product for now, but it's growing. And but man, some of that football, baseball, basketball, it's insane, the prices. So
0: level one, the cards that I just like and have a little value are in my house.
1: Yeah.
0: Level two, they're in my safe outside.
1: Oh, you've got different locations.
0: Oh, I've got a safe at the bank. Where I've got like seven cards at the bank. So if my house gets robbed or burned down, I can go to the bank and get the real ones.
1: I got
0: ones
1: a few more there.
0: I got three layers of where I'm
1: buried in the backyard.
0: Them.
1: It's just a cool thing to get back into. And I've only been back in it about a year, but yeah, that makes me feel like I'm pretty new to it. If you've got all that stuff, man, it really
0: so
1: is. But God, so cool.
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0: Cole Swindell and I will talk about his friendship with Dale Earnhardt Jr.
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0: Our next artist has exploded onto the scene and climbed very quickly all the way to the middle of the countdown. Stella Lefty is her name. She just announced an Australian tour. Here she is at number 17. It's Stella Lefty with Boston on the Country Top 30. On a

0: That song is MacArthur from Hardy, Eric Church, Morgan Wallen, and Tim McGraw. We've got Cole Swindell in studio. I saw you were hanging out with Dale Jr. What is he like?
1: Just the most down-to-earth, humble dude you know you could ever meet. I think obviously that's a big last name to carry, and the way he does it is just, I don't know, man. He's since the first time I met him, you know, when he reached out about you should be here, and you know, to go on and become friends with him. And we went out to one of his cars tour he's involved with, the racing series. Went to one of those small tracks and got to experience a race with him recently, me and my buddy Josh. And it was just, I don't know, it's just crazy to grow up watching somebody's dad and then become a fan of them and, you know, watch their career, but, you know, then become friends with somebody that's just a good dude, man. He's a good example. I feel like I've always just wanted to be around good people, and somebody that is that big of a deal to so many people and handles it that well is just, I don't know, man. I think people like that make me glad. And I said that about Mike Trout, you know, that kids look up to these people, man. And, you know, when you go out of your way to be a good person and be a good example, I just think, you know, what a role model. So love Dale Jr. And, like Kent, I never got to meet his dad. He never got to meet mine, but I would like to think that we're both, you know, have similarities about it that people get to see through us. But my dad was just Keith Swindell. His dad was Dale Earnhardt. So, you know, that song, Dale Jr., it's one of the most special songs on the last album. And, you know, to hear his kind words about that is just, he's just genuine, man. He's unbelievable. You love him.
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10: Today, some sunshine at times and highs near 82. Pleasantly mild this evening, with lows in the low 60s. Plan on sunny skies tomorrow, temperatures sticking in the low 80s. Tomorrow night, clear skies with a few high clouds, similar lows in the low 60s. Then Tuesday, some sun breaking through, plus highs in the mid 80s. As for Wednesday, there's a slight chance of thunderstorms, highs back around 84 and light southwest winds.
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1: It is Brothers Osborne. This is a cool one that you'll know if you're a Tom Petty fan. Here's a clip of the original. So Brothers Osborne remade this song for the upcoming movie Bobby Rahal, True American Racer. Brothers Osborne, they're our Spotlight Artist of the Week. This is a remake of Tom Petty's Runnin' Down a Dream on the Country Top 30.

0: Ella Langley, Choosing Texas. That's a former number one at number 14 this week.
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2: 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And the countdown continues as we get closer to the top 10 songs. 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
8: Fun facts.
5: Bobby, you're up. The FBI followed Russell Crowe around for almost 2 years in the early 2000s after they got a credible threat Al-Qaeda was going to kidnap him as part of a cultural destabilization plot.
9: What?
5: So they rolled with Russell Crowe for 2 years.
10: That's interesting.
5: That is crazy. They love Gladiator, dude. Who doesn't?
10: It's a great movie.
5: Good one.
11: Amy, you're up.
6: After Steve Carell left The Office, James Gandolfini of Sopranos, you know, he was reportedly offered the role, and HBO paid him $3 million to turn it down.
5: After he left The Office, meaning not the same role.
6: Yeah, like he wouldn't have been...
5: Okay, it would have been Michael Scott.
6: No, he would have been...
5: Yeah. Got it.
6: You know, because Steve left, so we need this character to come in. And then HBO...
5: He'd have been great. That role was different.
6: Yeah, but that's so crazy that HBO paid him to not take it.
5: Uh-huh.
6: Because then what else did he do after The Sopranos?
5: Well, I think it was to keep that Soprano image.
10: Mm, that makes sense. So he's not another character in people's minds.
6: He's not like this goofy office.
5: Yeah, protect that, yeah.
6: He's not like Dunder Mifflin paper salesman.
10: He's dead, right?
5: He died, yeah.
6: Mm. Oh, well, that would have been, if we played dead or alive, I probably would have said alive.
5: He died in 2013.
10: Wow.
6: That long?
5: What the heck?
10: Look at that.
5: That long.
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That was Luke Combs at number 13 with Be By You. Now Morgan Wallen, a throwback from 2022. Here's Wasted on You on the Country Top 30. I don't

0: Taylor Swift at number 11 with I Knew It, I Knew You. We have Cole Swindell in studio right now.
1: Whenever you play a concert, do you ever play any of the songs that you wrote but didn't record?
2: Yeah, for other people, we do. We do a little section of, like, kind of before Chillin' had ever happened, I wrote a few, like, for Luke and TR, FGL, so we do, like, a little medley of...
1: Name drop those songs.
2: Roller Coaster.
1: Get for Luke.
2: Get me some of that for TR. That was my first number one that I wrote with TR's dad, Rhett, that I was a big fan of. That's one of my favorite stories about being in Nashville, just how things work. And then This Is How We Roll.
0: What was the story about the one you wrote with TR's?
2: Oh, yeah, just the fact that you grow up listening to country radio and being a Red Aiken. I remember calling in, requesting his songs, and the first time we ever wrote together, me, Michael Carter, and Rhett, you know, me and Michael Carter just had a little melody, something started, Rhett comes in, and, you know, I'm nervous as all get out. Just
0: because that's That Ain't My Truck.
2: Yeah, that ain't my truck.
0: I mean, yeah.
2: And being from Georgia, I mean, I'm a legit big fan, and just the first song you write, you know, I didn't have a

0: record deal, and I'm sure Rhett, I remember being down, we were in Panama City for Luke, he's doing like the spring break thing, and I think we found out that Rhett said, you know, TR, I think he's going to cut this song, and Luke had done Roller Coaster, Give Me Some of That, yeah, that was the one, that was my first number one as a songwriter, and just how, you know, full circle that was for me to write the first song with, you know, Rhett Akins, his son records it, takes it to the top of the charts, and it's just, I don't know, one of my favorite Only in Nashville, you know, moments. So
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2: Welcome back to the countdown. We have a listener named Dennis listening in Roanoke, Virginia right now. He requested this one, Jelly Roll, Son of a Sinner.
13: I

0: Riley Green at number 9. That song, Change My Mind. We have Cole Swindell with us right now in studio.
1: You ever have any of those other stories when you first moved to town where you're put in a room with somebody and you're going, holy crap?
2: Yeah. I mean, it's the first time, you know, Casey Beathard just, it's crazy just how nervous, you know, they're just real people. But I just think for me, you know, obviously being a huge music fan, country music fan, you love the artist. But when I got into songwriting in college and, you know, realized that that's what I wanted to do, I wanted to make people feel something with my lyrics. I was singing cover songs, people were, and I was like, man, this is amazing. And then I finally realized I'd be even cooler if these were my songs, you know. And that's really when I got into songwriting. So by the time I moved here, I was starstruck by the writers. You know, that's who I wanted to. I mean, there was the Peach Pickers that had moved from Georgia. It was just a lot of people that inspired me that maybe I had a chance, you know. I think I was too dumb to know how hard it is, and thank God it was then, because now it's even harder, man. There's, you know, a million songs out, a million artists. Just it's the Wild West out there. So I don't know. I think everything happens for a reason. I'm glad I moved here when I did.
1: And now you moved away.
2: Now I'm gone. For the longest time, people would say, "Where, if you could live anywhere, where would you live?" And I'd say Nashville. I know that sounds crazy, but that's just, I love it. I love music, and I think the ups and downs, it kind of, you pull it when it becomes your career. It just, I don't know, it takes some of the fan out of it. But then there's moments and songs and interactions with fans, and, you know, I've had time off. I get back on stage one week, and it's like, this is why I do this, man. It's just, you know, it's the energy that the fans bring too. So
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0: Bobby Bones here. 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
2: Today, some sunshine at times and highs near 82. Pleasantly mild this evening, with lows in the low 60s. Plan on sunny skies tomorrow, temperatures sticking in the low 80s. Tomorrow night, clear skies with a few high clouds, similar lows in the low 60s. Then Tuesday, some sun breaking through, plus highs in the mid 80s. As for Wednesday, there's a slight chance of thunderstorms, highs back around 84 and light southwest winds.
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6: 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We are inside the top 10 biggest songs in country music. We are now landing at number 8. It's Luke Bryan with George Burge. This is Ride, Ride, Ride here on the Country Top 30.
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0: That's a song from George Burge with Luke Bryan, Ride, Ride, Ride. Okay, time for a request.
1: Cheryl is listening in Fayetteville, Arkansas, and she's asking for Jason Aldean's Trouble with a Heartbreak. So here you go, Cheryl. It's a country top 30 request.
2: Don't

0: Corey Kent and Co. Wetzel at number 7. That song, Rocky Mountain Low. Cole Swindell is hanging out in studio with us right now. I've been working on a song myself.
1: Have you?
0: Yeah, you know.
1: You got to.
0: You know, I've been working on a song about being a dad, and, you know, with you, it's so many number ones and prolific songwriter. I just thought I'd run the concept by you.
1: Yeah.
0: It's about being a dad, though, but it's as poignant as yours. And there's really no twist on it like yours. It's really on the nose.
1: Okay.
0: It's called Rooting for a Poop.
1: Hey, that's a real thing. I mean,
2: from the baby or
0: yeah,
2: you?
0: The, well, but the twist can be the Nashville songwriter twist at
1: what
0: the end.
1: It? What
0: is that? I root for the Arkansas Razorbacks.
1: Yep.
0: All the time, nonstop. That's basically that and the Chicago Cubs. Only two things I ever rooted for, really. But now, I root for poops.
1: I know.
0: Like, come on, you can
1: Your
0: do
1: wife
0: it. Give
1: says
0: us one.
1: She hadn't pooped today. Yes. And it's like, oh, this is a new rally cap.
0: It's
1: rally
0: been 36
1: cap.
0: Hours
1: gotta,
0: since a poop.
1: Got to get some sleep tonight. Let's get this
0: for
1: out
0: a
1: of
0: poop.
1: Here. There
0: yeah.
1: we go. I love that.
0: And then at the end, it's kind of like Cowgirls Don't Cry with Brooklyn Dunn-Ariba. It's very much in that vein where at the end, finally, it's me.
1: It just gets serious. The bridge, it just breaks down.
0: And I was thinking maybe you come in and you go, and now she's rooting for poop just like her daddy did.
1: Exactly.
0: Laying there remembering when she was a kid.
1: Oh, wow.
0: Yeah, yeah,
1: and
0: yeah.
1: But see, that we can't take it too serious.
0: He's also wearing a diaper just like the days they used to be.
3: That's hilarious.
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0: Your Almost Made It song. It's from Lainey Wilson and John Mayer, and we'll play that next.
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9: We got a song now that almost made the countdown. It didn't, but we definitely expect it to. It is Lainey Wilson with John Mayer, and this song is called Phone, Keys, Wallet. Lainey Wilson, John Mayer, you're almost made it here on the Country Top 30.

0: Ella Langley and Morgan Wallen at number 6 with I Can't Love You Anymore. Now let's play What Year Was It?
1: What year was it?
0: All these things happen in the same year. The original iPhone was released on June 29th of this year. The Sopranos aired its final episode of the whole series, and Keeping Up with the Kardashians premiered on TV. Original iPhone, The Sopranos ends, and Keeping Up with the Kardashians begins. What year was it? If your guess is 2007, you are correct. Also from that year, it's Carrie Underwood, All American Girl on the Country Top 30.

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1: We've got another request coming in. This one is for Tim, listening in Erie, Pennsylvania. He's asking for Hardy Truck Bed.

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0: After 2 weeks, Ella Langley falls from the number one spot, but just to number three. Here is a multi-week former number one from Ella Langley. Here is Be Her on the Country Top 30.
8: She

Brooks and Dunn, only in America, by request here on the countdown. Now, worth a number two song. It's Jason Aldean, Don't Tell on Me, here on the Country Top 30.

0: Jason Aldean, Don't Tell on Me, your number two song this week here on The Countdown. Now it's time for Tell Me Something Good.
1: It's time for the good news.
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4: After learning about federal cuts to cancer research, Rowan Reeve, a 12-year-old, Metro Atlanta, ran a lemonade stand to support the cause to make money so they could do more cancer research, made $22.25. Now, Rowan

0: also been undergoing treatment for brain tumors since 2021. He gave the money that he worked so hard for to the hospital where he receives care, saying he wanted to help other kids. That story got out. They were sharing it on social media. An anonymous donor. They don't know who it is. $100,000.
1: Wow.
0: To the lemonade stand.
1: $100,000?
2: That's so cool.
1: That's awesome.
0: That's crazy. His neuro-oncologist, Dr. Toby McDonald, says the reaction reflects the way that Rowan inspires people. He was first diagnosed with cancer at age 8. Surgery, radiation, chemo as part of his treatment. And he says he wanted the funds to go to the hospital because he felt like the hospital needed the money more than he did. That's from Dick Cerdo. And $100,000, they don't know who gave the money.
1: No.
0: But that's a really great story. I wanted to share it. That's what it's all about.
3: That was Tell Me Something Good.
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2: Today, some sunshine at times and highs near 82. Pleasantly mild this evening, with lows in the low 60s. Plan on sunny skies tomorrow, temperatures sticking in the low 80s. Tomorrow night, clear skies with a few high clouds, similar lows in the low 60s. Then Tuesday, some sun breaking.

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3: 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After spending 2 weeks at number two, he has risen to number one. It is Josh Ross, and he will be in studio as our guest next weekend. Here he is with a brand new number one. It's Josh Ross, Hate How You Look on the Country Top 30. 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
4: Through midday, variable cloudiness, expect highs near 82. Tonight, mostly clear skies with lows near 62. As we head into tomorrow, sunny skies and another day in the low 80s. Tomorrow night, mainly clear skies, along with lows again in the low 60s. Tuesday, partly cloudy skies with highs in the mid 80s.

0: lows settling into the mid-60s. On Wednesday, we might see thunderstorms, temperatures holding in the mid-80s, light winds out of the southwest.
1: Red, white, and blue. 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

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To kick off your week, we're going to do a pop-up dance party on a Monday. It'll put you in a great mood after a long weekend. Tomorrow morning on the Bobby Bones Show.

0: 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It's Ritter.
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0: Yeah.
1: This is a dream job that I didn't know existed, and I'll tell you about it coming up.
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4: Through midday, variable cloudiness, expect highs near 82. Tonight, mostly clear skies with lows near 62. As we head into tomorrow, sunny skies and another day in the low 80s. Tomorrow night, mainly clear skies, along with lows again in the low 60s. Tuesday, partly cloudy skies with highs in the mid 80s, lows settling into the mid 60s. On Wednesday, we might see thunderstorms, temperatures holding in the mid 80s, light winds out of the southwest.

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0: Okay, where was this on career day? It's Ritter. Apparently, there's two soccer fans. I just found this out that are being paid $50,000 to just simply watch every World Cup match. Yeah, they're doing it from this glass cube in Times Square, interacting with people. They're getting fed food from international cut. Like, where was this?
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4: I'm U.S. Transportation Secretary Sean Duffy. We all seem to be in a rush these days, from work to driving our kids around. But when you're behind the wheel, please do not speed. A few minutes saved by going faster is never worth the risk. So follow the speed limit, enjoy the drive, maybe bring some snacks for the kids, and know that along the way, you're getting quality.

0: What if?
1: Yo, what up? It's Ritter. So there's a surprising new side effect linked to Ozempic and all those GLP-1 weight loss drugs that could change the way your favorite food tastes. Yeah, hang on.

0: Hey, it's Ritter. So new research on these new GLP-1, you know, the weight loss, Ozempic, Wegovy, those drugs, they apparently increase the risk of changes to your sense of taste and smell. For some people, I guess, foods taste completely different. Familiar smells seem off. Maybe that's all part of it. Like, if it makes your favorite things that you like to eat taste not good, you don't eat them and then you lose weight. Is that actually how it works? I don't know. But to me, changing how things taste, I'll choose obesity every time.
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1: Through midday, variable cloudiness, expect highs near 82. Tonight, mostly clear skies with lows near 62. As we head into tomorrow, sunny skies and another day in the low 80s. Tomorrow night, mainly clear skies, along with lows again in the low 60s. Tuesday, partly cloudy skies with highs in the mid 80s, lows settling into the mid 60s. On Wednesday, we might see thunderstorms, temperatures holding in the mid 80s, light winds out of the southwest.

I'll tell you, I've been loving watching the World Cup. And of course, with the U.S. win the other night, the U.S. team is now set for a big round of 16 elimination game against Belgium on Monday. All right. That game's going to be played in Seattle and start 7 p.m. I feel like at this point, if you haven't been a huge World Cup supporter and watching all the matches, now's the time when everyone's going to start getting involved.

0: Hey, so just mentioning the U.S. men's national team moving on to the round of 16 of the World Cup. And, well, they have officially adopted a new hype song. It's country, but it might not be what you expect. If you know, don't say it out loud. I'm going to tell you coming up.
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8: Through midday, variable cloudiness, expect highs near 82. Tonight, mostly clear skies with lows near 62. As we head into tomorrow, sunny skies and another day in the low 80s. Tomorrow night, mainly clear skies, along with lows again in the low 60s. Tuesday, partly cloudy skies with highs in the mid 80s, lows settling into the mid 60s. On Wednesday, we might see thunderstorms, temperatures holding in the mid 80s, light winds out of the southwest.
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I am personally inviting you to listen to me and Amy and Eddie and Lunchbox every morning right here on The Bobby Bones Show.

What's up? It's Ritter. So every time after a U.S. men's national team match in the World Cup, they've won a game, they play their unofficial victory song, which is none other than the classic Country Road.

Yeah, the old John Denver classic, Take Me Home, Country Roads. Last night after the match, all the fans were like staying and singing it. In fact, it's actually now climbed into YouTube's top 100. So, you know, Country Roads, Take Me Home. To the place I belong. What a banger.

0: What's up, it's Ritter. I love to see this after more than 30 years. Rhett Akins was surprised on stage by John Party with his first official invite to the Grand Ole Opry.
1: You've always been failing me since, you know. But I'm here to invite you to be a part of a different family. Rhett Akins, I'm here to invite you to be a member of the Grand Ole Opry.
0: So cool. The best part of the whole thing is his entire family rushed out on the stage, including Thomas, his son. Yes, Thomas Rhett. It just goes to show that you just keep plugging away at things that eventually something good can happen.
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0: What up? It's Ritter. Thanks for hanging this 4th of July weekend. And let's keep the sparkler sparkling, the burger sizzling, and all of our body parts exactly where they belong.
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7: Through midday,

Variable cloudiness, expect highs near 82. Tonight, mostly clear skies with lows near 62. As we head into tomorrow, sunny skies and another day in the low 80s. Tomorrow night, mainly clear skies, along with lows again in the low 60s. Tuesday, partly cloudy skies with highs in the mid 80s, lows settling into the mid 60s. On Wednesday, we might see thunderstorms, temperatures holding in the mid 80s, light winds out of the southwest.

It's Ritter. Alan Jackson had that big final concert in Nashville, like last weekend. Most of us missed it. We know there's going to be a TV special coming, but they're doing something else with the concert that you might really like too. Hang on.

0: Yo, it's Ritter, and if you're like me, you couldn't make Alan Jackson's final concert, probably all of us. They're going to be not only doing a TV special on NBC with it, but it's actually now going to be released as a live album this winter. Gee, seems like a perfect Christmas gift, right? And I'm not going to lie, being able to experience a concert like that without having to fight Nashville traffic and pay stadium prices, I'm all stadium prices.
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0: Not something I ever thought I'd see, especially growing up in Wisconsin, by the way, it's Ritter. A lot of people are saying at dinner, I'll just have water. And the biggest reason might surprise you. Hang on.
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2: 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So I like the transparency from leadership on that.
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9: A partly cloudy day today. Temperatures climbing to the low 80s. Don't rule out thunderstorms. Tonight, mostly clear skies, and we'll have lows in the mid-60s, areas of fog, with visibility around half a mile. Tomorrow, a good deal of sunshine and highs in the mid-80s. Quiet and comfortable tomorrow night, lows remaining in the mid-60s. On Tuesday, some clouds with temps again in the mid-80s, similar lows in the mid-60s. As for Wednesday, showers possible with around a quarter inch anticipated, similar highs in the mid-80s, as well as winds from the southwest at 10.

T-top jack and her cherry coke tan. Mama and daddy put their roots right here, cause this is where the car broke down. Yellow dog school bus kicking up red bus.

tomorrow morning. We are back from our little vacation. To kick off your week, we're going to do a pop-up dance party on a Monday. It'll put you in a great mood after a long weekend. Tomorrow morning on the Bobby Bones Show.

What up? It's Ritter. It's no surprise. It's been documented, talked about for a while now, that a lot of people are choosing not to drink anymore. In fact, YouGov cites 36% of Americans don't drink as much alcohol as they used to. Biggest reason? They just don't feel like drinking anymore. Health and saving money also make that list. But where are you at with it? Have you, which seems an unfair question to ask someone in Wisconsin, but

0: What's up? It's Ritter. 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Of course, have fun, stay safe, but remember, the fireworks should be the only things going boom.
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6: A partly cloudy day today. Temperatures climbing to the low 80s. Don't rule out thunderstorms. Tonight, mostly clear skies, and we'll have lows in the mid-60s, areas of fog, with visibility around half a mile. Tomorrow, a good deal of sunshine and highs in the mid-80s. Quiet and comfortable tomorrow night, lows remaining in the mid-60s. On Tuesday, some clouds with temps again in the mid-80s, similar lows in the mid-60s. As for Wednesday, showers possible with around a quarter inch anticipated, similar highs in the mid-80s, as well as winds from the southwest at 10.
0: You told us what you wanted us to play, and we listened.

Oh, the 4th of July, known for fireworks, cookouts, and more importantly, hot dogs, right? You know, Joey Chestnut will be defending his title, chowing down hundreds of meat missiles. When it comes to those sausages, though, America's best hot dog is apparently the Seattle dog. Yeah, it beat out the Chicago dog, the New York dog, even the Cincinnati dog. And if you're asking yourself, okay, what is a Seattle dog? It's a potato bun, and then the hot dog is like cut in half, essentially, and opened up, covered cream cheese, caramelized onions, jalapenos, mustard, and sriracha. I mean, cool. We should try that with a brat, though.

tomorrow morning. We are back from our little vacation. To kick off your week, we're going to do a pop-up dance party on a Monday. It'll put you in a great mood after a long weekend.

0: time zone am I on? 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
1: It doesn't matter. 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
0: It's always on 5 in Margaritaville, come to think of it.
1: Yeah, I heard that.
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2: A partly cloudy day today. Temperatures climbing to the low 80s. Don't rule out thunderstorms. Tonight, mostly clear skies, and we'll have lows in the mid-60s, areas of fog, with visibility around half a mile. Tomorrow, a good deal of sunshine and highs in the mid-80s. Quiet and comfortable tomorrow night, lows remaining in the mid-60s. On Tuesday, some clouds with temps again in the mid-80s, similar lows in the mid-60s. As for Wednesday, showers possible with around a quarter inch anticipated, similar highs in the mid-80s, as well as winds from the southwest at 10.

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This is the Country Top 40 and the Let Freedom Sing 4th of July weekend. Hope you've had an amazing holiday weekend so far. I'm coming to you loud and proud from deep in the heart of Texas, ready to celebrate 250 years of America. America! And I'm ready to count down the biggest country hits in the world, so kick back, load up your plate with some hot dogs and potato salad, pour your favorite drink. Let's keep this celebration going. Of course, last week, it was Ella Langley at the top for the second week in a row with Be Her. She